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1: Bumpy 3, stand over.
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3: 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This has gone off in zone 15. Crews are investigating. Over.
1: Murdoch, roger out.

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1: 6 after Maddington, acknowledge false alarm, normal road, over.
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0: 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Yes, ma'am.
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1: 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Out to you. 6 out of Pinjarra, 3-4. Did you receive my last? 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
2: Pinjarra, can you repeat the last, please?
1: Pinjarra 3-4, you can stand down, over.
2: Roger that, mate. Standing down.
1: Roger, Pinjarra 3-4. Out.
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1: A 6AR2 last transmission, there's two at the same time, both unreadable. Kensington, go ahead, over.
4: 6AR from Kensington, this is first alarm rescue, time on scene approximately 30 minutes, over.
1: Kensington, roger, out. Vincent
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0: Crews have made access and the elderly male patient is now in the care of St. John. Time on scene approximately 10 minutes over.
1: Kensington, roger, out.

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0: 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First, over.
1: Geraldton first, send over.
0: This alarm has been activated due to a Vesta alert. Can we please stand down Geraldton second, over.
1: Geraldton first, okay, out.

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0: This is a first alarm hazmat. It's a three-car collision. There's no one trapped. We're just going to deal with some fluids that are on the road to make the area safe. The third vehicle is actually absconded. Can we get police here to talk to the other drivers? We'll be probably an hour. Over.
1: Ellenbrook, roger, out. 26 out of Malaga, you can stand down, over.
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0: 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Crew's attempting to patch with big putty. We're cleaning up the fuel spill on the road. In the eastbound or northbound emergency lane. Over.
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0: 6R, this is Ellenbrook. 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

0: 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We're available. Hold up.
1: Perth First, Roger. Out.

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1: CARDUP, send over.
0: We've had trouble locating this flyer. We've now made contact with the initial caller. She's advised that the multipiles are further down 11th Road, maybe even closer to Rowley. We're going to inspect. However, she seems to think that it may just be steam.
1: Roger, cut up.
0: Stick out from CARDUP, further to my last, we can stand down, Armadale, second.

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0: And FIO-1, departing the Caversham Caravan Park fire en route to the Eden Hill fire, over.
1: Roger.
0: Now from DA4 investigation, further to my last, the incident can be closed and classified as accidental.
1: Roger, DA4 investigation.

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0: 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Out.

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1: Meddington, send over.
0: 6 Alpha, we are delayed training for the next 90 minutes, over.
1: Meddington, roger.

0: Claremont, over.
1: Claremont, send over.
0: So that's for the iris to the incident at the Thomas More College. Just for your information, we're at the northern edge of the country, so if it is anything after Daglish get there, we aren't going to be there for some time, over.

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1: 6 hours, English first, receiving.
0: English first, call from Site Pulse Salam, over.
1: 6 hours, English first, received. We'll proceed normal road.
0: English first, roger out to you. 6 out of Claremont, over.
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0: 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We're back in the vehicles, available for normal turnout. 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
0: XAR, we are back at the northern edge of the boundary where we were previously, over. Do you want to make mention first turnout? Because we have to go out and then come back to get towards the hospital, over.

0: 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Your call, over.
1: Again, please. You're broken, 6AR.
0: 6AR Claremont, to say again, based on your location, your equal distance is Vincent. Your call, over.
1: We're just swapping drivers. We'll be turning out shortly, over.
0: Roger out.
1: 6AR, English first, final summary, over.
0: Daglish first, send over.
1: 6AR, Daglish first, alarm activated, zone 77, set off by workmen, DVA valid, isolated, left at management, we're available, over.
0: A 6AR, Daglish first, roger, standby being re-diverted.

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0: 6-8 Vincent second. Daglish should become available. You're no longer required. Stand down over.

0: out of Canning Vale, call from site, false alarm, over.
1: South of Canning Vale, acknowledge, we're proceeding normal road, over.
0: Canning Vale, roger out.
1: 6AR, Douglas First, can you confirm the lift company's been notified, please?
0: Correction, 6-8 Douglas First, we're unsure if the company have been notified, over.
1: 6-8 First, thank you. They are from Claremont, are we still first turnout to this location, over?
0: Claremont to the dual turnout for yourselves and Douglas, over.
1: 6AR, who is going fire call, who's going back up, over?
0: Roger, to two pump response, both fire call, over.
1: 6AR, we're turning out.
0: Claremont, roger out.

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0: 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Could you make second pump first turn out, over?
1: Fremantle, watch that.

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0: 6 is a DVA valid, set off by workers working on the IP. 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
1: Kenny Val, watch your hand.
2: 6 off and Douglas first.
1: That was your first send over.
2: 6R, can we keep Claremont coming normal road over, or they may be required for another set of lift keys, but at this stage, yeah, we're on top of it as well.
1: Douglas first, Roger out. 6R, Claremont, normal road over.
0: Number 2, normal road over.
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0: 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Backup can stand down, over.
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2: We're proceeding on our duties, take two, over.
1: Clear one, roger, Ann.

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0: 6AR, first five people released from the list, will leave second alarm rescue. The list's been tagged out, leaving it in the shift engineer's hands. We're available, over.
1: Douglas first, roger out.

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1: Daglish first, over. $6 Daglish first, we see Inton on Iris, over.
0: Roger, Daglish first, call from site, false alarm, over.
1: $6 Daglish first, received, we'll proceed normal roads to investigate.
0: Daglish first, thank you, Roger, out. $6 and park, over. AR2, Oz and Park, over. Nothing heard. 6 AR to Vincent, second, over.
1: 6 AR from...
0: 6 AR, Vincent, second, over. $6 Vincent, second, nothing heard. $6 and park, over.
1: Head over.
0: Oz and park, might have been some interference at, you're no longer required, you can stand down, over.
1: We're available.
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1: Midland, send over.
0: We're just heading out of our area to a school visit in Park. We'll be on in turnout until further notice, over.
1: Midland, roger out.
0: They are from Claremont, over.
1: Claremont, send that up.
0: They are, we're in Fort View Road, Mount Claremont. The nearest cross is McClemens Road, the northwest boundary of our area. We're going to be a delayed turnout doing a qualification drill until further notice, over.
1: Claremont, roger out.

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0: 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Cruiser investigating, over.
1: Coburn, roger out.

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0: 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We're all available, normal turnout, over.
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0: 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Crews investigating, over.
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0: 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Cruiser investigating, over.
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0: Could we request Vincent second fire call conditions as smoke issuing, over.
1: Roger, Vincent first, altitude XAR to Vincent second.
0: Knowledge,
1: Vincent second, Roger out.

0: 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There's smoke issuing over.
1: Roger, Vincent first, altitude XAR to Vincent second.
0: Give us knowledge, clear fire call, over.
1: Vincent second, roger out.

0: Pixar Dagley, second confirmed second line rescue. We have two people in one vehicle. We're making entry. Can you advise with the St. John's? I have read the comments, but no one's here yet, either.
1: Roger, that's affirmative. They advised us of the incident and they are proceeding over.
0: Six hour from Bunbury first. Summary on Iris. We're departing and available, over.

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0: 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Off trip crash, Gilmore Avenue, across to Somerton, with Arch Crew 2, to road crash.
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0: Rogers, this is second alarm only. You may stand down from this call. Over.
1: Hey, by the way, Quinana, I'll make contact with Daglish.
0: Quinana, roger out. Vincent first, send over.
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0: Vincent first, will go. Can someone...

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0: So as mentioned before, second alarm, we'll wait till Hope get here and we'll keep them as well as Kwinana, who've just arrived. We have one casualty trapped on the passenger's front side. We're liaising with the ambulance to see which way they want to get them out. There is another casualty still in the vehicle complaining of chest pains, and the ambulance are making an assessment there, over.
1: Roger, Douglas, second.

0: 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We are back in our fire district. 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
0: 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Proceed to investigate, over.
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1: Vincent second, send over.
0: Now, the crew of Vincent Cerys have made contact with site security. They're proceeding up to level 46 to check the pump room. Apparently, fire service technicians are on site and are filling tanks. Vincent second will just stand by until that's been confirmed. Over.
1: Vincent second, roger out.

0: Vincent second, send over.
1: A report from Vincent first crew, they've made contact with the fire service technician. These alarms have been caused by the they're doing with the pump room and the tanks. No fire. Vincent second has been released. We'll be 5 minutes making up. Then we're available. Over.
0: Vincent second, roger out.

0: 6 hours, Dagley second.
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0: Yeah, 6 hours at this stage, the ambulance is still making an assessment. They are waiting for a second ambulance before we go any further. Probabilities the casualty will walk out. Both Kwinana, Hope Valley and ourselves will be here for approximately another 30 minutes over.
1: Douglas second, roger out.

0: 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It's not compromised as in pushed over, but it's been twisted around. They may want to attend, over.
1: Dagley second will come.

0: 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We're available, over.
1: Fremantle first, roger out.

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0: 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Instant closure by PD1. 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
1: Vincent First, Roger. Out.
0: Cigar from Murdoch. This is a special service. It's one car that followed. The driver has been walked out and been taken away by ambulance. We are just making the scene safe. We'll be here for approximately 10 more minutes. Over.
1: Murdoch, Roger. Out.

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2: 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We assisted by relocating the vehicle to a safe place. 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
0: 6 hours, 5 casualties in the care of St. John's. We're in the process of just cleaning up. We're going to release Kwinana and Hope Valley in the next 5 minutes, and then we'll be here for a short period after that, over.
1: Daglish 2nd, roger out.

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0: 6 hours, this is a fixed alarm rescue. Two casualties removed, taken hospital by St. John's. Made the area safe. Police and ambulance were in attendance, were available returning to Hope Valley Station. 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

0: 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It's caused by dust from concrete cutting. Isolated zone, leopard staff are available, over.
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0: 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Perth, crew reports no final fire, no backup required.
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0: This is a special service. We've made entry into the rear of the property through a window. 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
1: Washable second, roger, out.

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1: Mandra first, roger.

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0: Just trying to find access to the vehicle's location as it is in the bush. 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
1: Waroona Deputy, roger. Out.
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1: 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Over.
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1: Lake Clifton 2-4, roger. Out.
3: Daglish 2nd.
1: Daglish 2nd, go ahead, over.
3: 6R, we've rendezvoused with the residents. We've located the cat at the bottom of a drain. We're just going to try to remove the lid and see whether we can coax it up. We'll be here at this state for no longer than half an hour, but we'll keep you up to date, over.
1: Daglish 2nd, roger, out.
3: Daglish 2nd, we are available for other calls if they're more pressing as well, over.
1: Daglish 2nd, roger, out.

0: SAR from Bunbury first, make first alarm property. We have released second. I'll update with further comments directly into Iris, over.
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1: We're Reno deputy, go ahead, over.
0: Code is the 4, it is a first alarm rubbish fire in the bush. A white car was at the scene of the fire. When approached, the car sped off, over. Late lift 2-4 will be adequate. Fire out, over.
1: We're in a deputy, roger, out.

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1: Lake Clifton 24, go ahead, over.
0: The Lake Clifton incident, make contact with the Deputy Chief.
1: Lake Clifton 24, roger, out.
2: AR from Vincent Second, no backup required at this incident, over.
1: Vincent Second, roger, 6AR to Perth West, you can stand down, over.
2: Perth First acknowledged, we're available, over.
1: Perth First, roger, out.

0: Tower from Vincent First. Over.
1: Vincent First, go ahead. Over.
0: We request ventilation fans to this location. Over.
1: Vincent First, Wilco. Out.

0: this out from Vincent First, over.
1: Vincent First, go ahead, over.
0: So if we could please have the ventilation fire call conditions, over.
1: Vincent First, we'll carry out.

0: We're in a deputy, final summary, over.
1: We're in a deputy, go ahead, over.
0: Distinguished, the area has been made safe with approximately a 2 square metre rubbish fire. Lake Clifton are departing this scene. The rego of the vehicle that was speeding off is 1 Delta Echo Vector 797. It was a white Audi. Over.
1: We're in a deputy. Does Waypole require a notify? Over.
0: Affirmative, if you could notify Waypole, just to advise them. Over.
1: We're in the deputy. We'll carry it out.

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0: 6 Alpha, some ingenuity and the lid was lifted and one pussycat has been captured and handed to the navies. We'll find out who owns it. First Alarm Rescue will be available in about 5 minutes and returning to Hope Valley, over.
1: Dagley second, roger, out.

0: 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Final summary on Iris. We're departing and available, over.
1: 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Out.

0: 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We've been advised by Hope Valley they now have a full crew and we're returning to home station, over.
1: Dagenham is second, roger, out.

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1: 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Keith out of Kiara, can you stand down, over.
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1: From Perth first, over.
0: Perth first, send over.
1: From Perth first, this alarm is activated 18, level 16, room 46. Alarm was set off by cooking, over.
0: Perth first, roger. Yeah.

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0: This appears to be a cooking fire. I'm going to have a chat to the people in attendance. Estimate time on scene in about 10 minutes, over.
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0: And DVA fault, no reason for activation. We have isolated it. Can you advise after hours of the isolations that they need technicians? Over.
1: Walsh, 4 second, Wilco, out.

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0: 6AR Fremantle first. Cruiser just trying to gain access currently. 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

0: 6 IV, westbound light tanker 2, turning out to grass fire, Passaro Road, cross center way, Lexia, over.
1: West 1 light tanker 2, roger, out.

0: 6 hours, this is West 1, Light Tanker 1.
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0: 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No sign of fire. Over.
1: Fremantle First, roger.

0: SAR from Belmont Pumpkin, first alarm property fire out on arrival. Over.
1: Belmont, roger. Out.
2: RP West 134, turning out tree grass scrub fire, Casale Road, Lexi, over.
1: West 134, roger. Out.

0: 6IP, West 1, Light Tanger 2, arrived, 6-6, first alarm, appears to be a pole burn, gaining access.
1: West 1, Light Tanger 2, roger, out.
0: IP, West 1 Light Tanker 2, further to my last, can stand down West 1 Light Tanker 1 and West 1 3 4 to normal road, please.
1: West 1 Light Tanker 2, roger, out to you, 6 hour West 1 Light Tanker 1, proceed normal road conditions, over.
2: Roger, out.
1: West 1 Light Tanker 1, roger, out to you, 6 hour West 1 3 4, you can proceed normal road conditions, over.
3: West 134, receive normal road, over.
1: West 134, roger, out.

0: Echo Alpha from Belmont, pump, final summary, Iris, over.
1: Belmont received, out.
0: Yeah, I might have missed off the word deliberate in my final summary, over.
1: Belmont, roger, out.
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1: West on light tagger 2, go ahead, over.
0: This appears to be a 10x10 pile burn within Parks and Wildlife's area. Believe it is a Parks and Wildlife burn, as there is Parks and Wildlife loader on scene. However, there is no Parks and Wildlife personnel here. Over.
1: West on light tanker 2, roger. We have advised DVCA of the burn, or of the fire report. They are attempting to get someone out if there is someone available. Over.
0: Roger, we will keep eye on this pile burn until we get confirmation of what Parks and Wildlife are doing. Over.
1: West on light tanker 2, roger. Out.

0: Peter from Perth, over.
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0: Perth First from the IC, second alarm, property fire. It seems like it's cooking, however there's nobody inside that's answering the door, so crews are gaining entry now with a hose drill, over.
1: Perth First, roger. 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
1: Perth first, roger. Out.
2: From Vincent Second, we've been released from this incident. We're available right now.
1: Vincent Second, roger. Out.

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0: First of my last, I'll contact the doc directly for any mobilisations this tonight, over.
1: Fremantle First, roger.

0: Tower from Osborne Park. No backup required. 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
1: Osborne Park, roger. Out to you. 6,000 Douglas, checking again. Stand down. Over.
0: Second, we're available.
1: Douglas, second, roger. 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
1: Kensington, go ahead, over.
0: 6AR from Kensington, this is a first alarm special service, and Kensington will stay on site. Belmont and Welshpool can be stood down, over.
1: Kensington, roger, out to you. 6AR to Belmont, you can stand down, over.

0: 6 Tower to Belmont, over. Out of Belmont, nothing heard out to you. 6 out of Welsh Pool Second, you can stand down, over.
1: Welsh Pool Second, we acknowledge stand down.
0: Welsh Pool Second, roger, out.
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0: Out of Belmont, roger, we were trying to reach you to advise you can stand down from incident. Your radio comms are broken, over.
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0: Belmont, roger, out.

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1: Kensington, roger. 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
0: Yeah, 6AR, this is a special service. It's more of a mental health episode. There's no fire. And we are available, over.
1: Kensington, roger. Out.

0: 6AR from Kensington. Do you want us to pick up that job in South Perth? Over.
1: Kensington negative. Vincent First is just about on scene. Over.
0: Roger.

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0: 6R, we've investigated the area. No, nothing found. I did call the caller back, and she gave us pretty specific details, but nothing found, nothing obvious. We called a dust bowl, false alarm. We're returning to station, over.
1: Jolton first, roger.

0: 7 Coburn. 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
1: Coburn, roger. Out.

0: 6AR from Fremantle First. 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
1: Fremantle First, roger. Out.
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1: Coburn received. 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

0: 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I'll release Fremantle second in about 15 minutes, over.
1: Fremantle first, roger. Out.

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0: Alarm activated, zone 7, no backup required, over.
1: Don Craig, roger, out to you, 6 out of Wangari, you can stand down, over.
2: 6 out, Wangari received, we're available, over.
1: Wangari, roger, out.

0: 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HSR sending out to DBA, West Riley Island.
1: Rockingham second, HSR. Roger, how many crew are turning out in the appliance? Over.
0: Rockingham second, we have a crew of six BA.
1: Rockingham second, HSR. Roger, out.

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1: Rockingham first, roger, out to you, 6 out of Rockingham second, you can stand down, over.
0: Rockingham second, acknowledge, available.
1: Rockingham second, roger, out.

0: 6R from Duncraig. Is possible to get the status of the alarm, over.
1: Duncraig, roger. The status of the alarm is currently showing thermal zone isolated, over.
0: Duncraig, noise.

0: 6 from Rockingham First. Good evening. Instant close message, P1 Mobile. We're available. Rockingham First, over.
1: Rockingham First, received. Thank you, out.

0: for Don Craig, follow Summary Evan.
1: Don Craig, go ahead, Evan.
0: Yeah, classified, this is a DVA valid. It's gone off on zone 7, the ground floor toilets. Possibly set off by someone vaping in the toilets. I've isolated the area, reset the panel. I left this management advised them to call their agents. We're available radio.
1: Don Craig, roger. Out.

0: Swan Deputy 1, turning out TJ Road, with a cross of old TJ Road, tree grass, scrub fire.
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0: SIP, East Gizzy Light Tanker 2, 4-4, just making contact with Swan Deputy 1.
1: East Gizzy 4-4, roger. 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
0: Correction, that was East Gizzy Light Tanker 2.
1: East Gizzy Light Tanker 2, roger. 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

0: 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Over.
1: East Kentucky 44, roger. Out.

0: Murdoch Pump, over.
1: Murdoch Pump, go ahead, over.
0: Okay, alarm is activated in zone 7, gas bottle storage. There is no fire and cup required. Crew's investigating, over.
1: Murdoch, roger. Out to you, 6A out of Coburn. You can stand down, over.
2: I receive that, we're standing down, over. Available.
1: Coburn, roger. Out to you, 6A out of Fremantle Second. You can stand down, over.
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1: Fremantle Second, roger. Out to you, 6A out of Fremantle CLP. You can stand down, over.

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0: Gigi Light, Tango 2, we made contact with the original 000 caller and ascertained that the fire is several kilometres away from the original caller, inside of a paddock with no chance of escape. More to follow.
1: East Gigi Light, Tango 2, go ahead, over.
0: We are happy with the conditions of this fire and its base for tonight. We are returning to station, ECG 4.4, and Swan Deputy 1 are returning to station, over.
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0: Yeah, 6 update via Iris, over.
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0: 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This alarm is activated in Zone 7, crew investigating, over.
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1: English First, go ahead, over.
0: 7 manual call point. It was set off by kids throwing rocks, which has smashed the manual call point, which has set off the alarm. We've isolated the section, left it with the owners. They're going to contact their agents. It's on the second floor. CBA fellow wanted to get put, but it was malicious. We're made up and available.
1: Douglas First, roger. Out.

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1: Upland Park, go ahead, over.
0: 6F, Upland Park, no sign of fire at this stage. Crews are still investigating, over.
1: Upland Park, roger. Out.

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1: Vincent Second, go ahead, over.
0: Alarm activated in zone 1 front entrance. Appears to be set off by dust from workmen. Over.
1: Vincent Second, roger. Out.

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1: Ensign second, go ahead, over.
0: Ensign second, this is a DBA valid caused by workmen sanding the ceiling prior to painting it. We've reset the panel, left the hands security gear, and we're available.
1: Ensign second, roger, out.

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0: 6 hour Rescue 651, we're attending an MV at Calingari. Request what units are attending, over.
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0: 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MVA, no one trapped. 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
1: 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Over.
0: Rescue 651, Calingari on the 2J Bindi Bindi Road.
1: Rescue 651, roger. Is Calingari the intersection with 2J Road or is there a closer intersection, over?
0: 6R Rescue 651, we don't have an information, we've just been given a lap along. Are you ready to receive us?
1: Rescue 651, go ahead, over.
0: 6R Rescue 651, following coordinates are south 3106 decibel 22. 116 27 decibel 20 east.
1: Rescue 651, roger. Do we have further details regarding the incident? Over.
0: Please, RSU 651, that's all the information we've been given. If you'd like to touch base with St. John's, I'm sure they could update you with what's happening at scene. Over.
1: RSU 651, roger. Out.

0: 65, I was thinking.
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0: 65, Abra, second. Hey, Star Lock, thank you for turning out to RCR. Crew of 5, 3 RCR over.
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0: This is first alarm. 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Very low chance of collapse. We're going to attempt to remove the vehicle using circle winches. Waypole on scene. No injuries. Everyone's out of the vehicles. 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Over.
1: I'm going to first, Roger out.

0: 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This is a special service, Auris updated. 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

0: 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Further to my left, further alarm activation in zone 9, due to a water leak, over.
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0: XAR, we've got Fessel Arm rubbish fire. There is fire in the back of the truck. We've got one crew in BA getting to work with a hose reel. We'll be on scene for approximately 1 hour.
1: Roger Murdoch.

0: 6AR from Murdoch, updates via P1, over.
1: Roger, Murdoch, out.